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Dedicate that one to Pinocchio. That's Jelly Roll and Liar on Taste of Country Nights with Evan Paul. Luke Combs just set another record. He's the only artist ever to have two different songs at number one on two different charts at the same time. Good Lord. Let's roll it back to one of his first ones. One number away, Luke Combs here on Taste of Country Nights.

0: stuff, country nights. I'm hanging out with Kane Brown tonight. What do date nights look like nowadays with you and Caitlin?
1: That's the crazy thing. We haven't done a date night in I couldn't tell you how long. Our date nights is like once we get the kids to bed, and this is going to sound, I can't even say the word anymore. I ain't trying to get canceled, but I'll go and watch Gossip Girl with her. So that's her date night. She's never watched it before, and she started watching it, and she was like, "This is awesome." And I mean, it's entertaining enough that I can sit beside her and watch it. So
0: that's great. As long as you got good company, man. Whatever.
1: Yeah. New truck. Big

0: That is Chris Jansen, me and a beer on Taste of Country Nights. I got Keaton on the phone. He needs a little bit of advice. What you got, man?
1: I'm going to prom next week with my girlfriend. We've been together for a year, a little over a year. Basically, my girlfriend wants to wear this flower dress that I think she looks beautiful in, but I just don't think it's appropriate for prom. You know, all my other friends are, their dates are in, you know, super hot dresses and stuff. I don't know. My mom was saying that since I'm, like, paying for everything, that I should have a say in the dress that she wears because she's my girlfriend and not just a random girl. I wanted to get a guy's perspective.
0: Buddy, as a grown man, the one piece of advice I'll give you is you don't have any choice on what your girl wears, man. Just say she looks great in it and be positive and supportive of her. But I would not tell her to change that floral dress because she might change her boyfriend.
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0: 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Evan Paul here. I'm hanging out with Lauren Elena. Tell everybody about when you met Miranda Lambert.
1: Miranda Lambert, I ran into at the BMI Awards in the bathroom. It was my first time meeting her, and she was like, "Don't you let this town or anybody change who you are. You're a sweet Southern girl, and you stay that way." And I was just like, I didn't even know she knew who I was, and it was the sweetest moment ever. Another

Country Nights with Evan Paul. Recently, I got to go to Athens, Georgia to see the Jason Aldean, Luke Bryan concert, Between the Hedges. Boy, do those two guys put on a show. Here's Jason on Taste of Country Nights.

0: New country there from Morgan Wallen. That's called Don't We on Taste of Country Nights. It's Evan Paul. Let's get a look at what's trending in country music at tasteofcountry.com. Jelly Roll just dropped a fun fact about Zach Top, the new country artist that's taken over country music by storm. He said that he is secretly a great basketball player. He said, don't let the blue jeans and the belt buckles and the hat and the boots fool you. He can put on some gym shorts and sneakers, and he's a hooper. And we did some investigating, and yeah, apparently Zach Top played high school basketball and was really good. 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

0: Entertainer of the Year Award later this month. We'll find out. Cody Johnson there on Taste of Country Nights. It's Evan Paul. Got a few songs for the ladies coming up. Tucker Wetmore's Brunette and Kane Brown Woman is on the way. Hang on for that. I guess this could be a song for the women as well. Body Like a Back Road. Sam Hunt is on Taste of Country Nights.
1: Got a girl from

0: Taste of Country Nights. We are hanging out tonight with Bailey Zimmerman. Dude, I saw your Sonic commercial for the drinks, the refreshers. What was that like? How'd you find out you were going to be in a Sonic commercial?
1: Bro, it's crazy. It's crazy. I can't believe it. When they called me to ask me, I was like, are you sure? Are you serious? And they're like, yeah, dude, we want you to do it with us. And I'm like, okay. All right. No, it's crazy, dude. I mean, if you grew up in a small town, you know, I mean, Sonic is like king.
2: Yeah.
1: You know, you pull your truck up into the stall, you hit the button, you order two corn dogs, chili fries, put it on the back tailgate, get you a refresher, bro. You're set. So it's pretty cool. Yeah. They just called me and I was like, bro, I've went to Sonic my whole life. It's crazy. Yeah. I'll work with you. Oh, yeah.
0: So, well, like, okay, when Walker Hayes did that, when he was talking about with Applebee's, he got a gold card where he could go anytime. Did you get something from Sonic where you can just roll up to any Sonic nationwide and they're like, yes, sir?
1: Well, you know, I wish that was a thing, and maybe we could talk to Sonic about that. I'm like, hey, listen, my dog Evan mentioned that Applebee's gave them, you know, him a black card.
0: Get this guy a Sonic black card.
1: I need a Sonic black card, bro. Bad.
0: Hang on, more with our guest co-host Bailey Zimmerman in less than 10 minutes. Here's Thomas Rhett and Jordan Davis on Taste of Country Nights. Dude.

0: Kane Brown there with Woman on Taste of Country Nights. It's a special night tonight. We have a guest co-host all hour long. Bailey Zimmerman's hanging out with us. What's on your tour, what's a meet and greet interaction that sticks with you to this day?
1: Dude, last weekend, somebody told me that they named their baby girl after me. Dude, and that was like, whoa. So am I officially like Unk now? Or?
0: I would say so.
1: I'm like, there's a baby named after me now.
0: Wow, is that's the first? I mean, I'm sure you've had people show you tattoos of your name and stuff.
1: Dude, I actually am about to post on Instagram. I did my first tattoo last night. I tatted somebody last night.
0: You tatted? What did you tat?
1: I tatted my signature on my tattoo artist.
0: What? Like a portable tattoo gun or something?
1: Shout out Mike Stoll. He's my tattoo artist. He tattoos Morgan, Hardy, everybody. I met him on the Morgan Wallen tour. And he gave me, he finished my Just Believe tattoo. And we became really good friends. And he said, man, if I tattoo you, you got to tattoo me. And I never tattooed him. And then he was at the Ohio show last night. And he was like, bro, I got the stuff if you wanted to tap me. And about 10 minutes before I went on stage, I tatted my signature on him. And it was good.
0: It did? Okay. That's a lot of pressure.
1: Because I was like, okay, I understand the concept of doing a tattoo. And once I figured it out, I was like, oh, I got this. It gave me a whole new respect for people that do it like professionally, like crazy art. Like, right. I could barely sign my name. Simple.
2: 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His show May 30th, we've got your access. Make sure you also check in on Riley Green coming to the Hartford Healthcare Amphitheater August 14th. Tickets for Tim McGraw July 9th at Bethel Woods. Darius Rucker at Bethel on June 11th. Dierks Bentley live at the Hartford Healthcare Amphitheater on July 10th. Thomas Rhett, both at Bethel and for his show coming to Hartford this summer. We've got your access. Plus, the Queen of Country, Wynonna Judd and Melissa Etheridge, their Raised on Radio tour coming to Bethel this summer. Jordan Davis at the Hartford Healthcare Amphitheater. Turnpike Troubadours heading to Bethel Woods. And of course, the show everybody's looking forward to seeing at Bethel this summer on August 29th. It's the Outlaw Music Festival with Willie Nelson. You have access to all of these shows by heading to the Wolf Country app and the Winstuff tab. Good luck.
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0: Taste of Country Nights. Tonight, we have a special co-host on the show, Bailey Zimmerman's hanging. When you pull up to a venue during the day and your show is at night, what do you do all day?
1: Dude, honestly, just work out, try to get ready for the show as much as possible, and kind of take in everything. I usually try to go sit in the arena while it's getting put together and everything, just to, like, you know, get the gratification or get that gratitude out there, you know, of like, man, not only like, thank you God for this opportunity, but like, thank you just for like putting me here with whatever purpose it is. You know, it's like sitting in there in that empty room really gives you a perspective of like, dang, bro, there's many people want to come see me, and it's got to be for a bigger reason, you know? So that's part of my day, is just to get that gratification to God and give it to him and be like, man, thank you for this opportunity. And then, so I try to, like, you know, work out, praise God, worship, get in the arena, make sure just my heart and my morals and my values are in the right place, and then I'll go hit the town.
0: We got more with our special guest co-host. He's hanging out all this hour, Bailey Zimmerman, in less than 10 minutes. Here's a new track from Graylin James called Water at a Wedding on Taste of Country Nights.

0: of Country Nights. Bailey Zimmerman hanging out all this hour as our co-host. Your tour is ending in June or whatnot. In country music, a lot of times the headliner, now that you're a headliner, gets the openers a gift. You know, have you thought about what you're going to get Hudson Westbrook or Blake Whitten yet?
1: Dude, I'm not even going to lie. So that has been a lot of conversations because last year I had Dylan Marlowe and Drew Baldridge on my tour, and I still haven't gotten them a gift. So I owe Drew Baldridge, Dylan Marlowe, Blake Whiten, and Hudson Westbrook a tour gift. But yes, we're working on that. Yeah, I think it's really important to make sure. I remember when Morgan gave me my first like tour gift, and it was a Rolex. And I just thought, man, like, this is how it's done, dude. Like, this is how it's done. You make sure people feel appreciated and feel like wanted and feel like, and like a big thank you. So I have a few tricks up my sleeve, and I'm going to get them some gifts. So yeah.
0: We are hanging out with our special guest co-host tonight, Bailey Zimmerman. I got more with him coming up next on Taste of Country Nights with Evan Paul. So

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We got Bailey Zimmerman. He's co-hosting the show tonight. I've got more with him coming up right after this one from Shane Proffitt. It's Long Live Country on this Friday night here on Taste of Country Nights.

0: Country there from Shane Prophet. That's called Long Live Country on Taste of Country Nights. We're hanging out tonight with Bailey Zimmerman. He's our guest co-host.
1: When you're around some of your friends, like in your hometown, do people ask you like, hey man, can you FaceTime Ella Langley or Morgan Wallen real quick?
2: No, I always say, you think I'm really friends with them? I'm not friends with them. They wouldn't want to be friends with me, man. Come on. No, it is funny. No, some people are like, dude, will you call somebody? And I'm like, yeah, I'll call them. All right, let's see. Here's my famousness. Let's see if they answer.
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Song one of two on your Taste of Country Nights daily download. That is the brand new one from Dustin Lynch called Easy to Love. All right, we've reached the part of the show where you get two brand new country songs back to back. You check them out. Let us know what you think about them. Here's Stephen Wilson Jr. This is quite the intriguing.

0: 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What's happening?
1: Hey, man, this is Cal, and my wife and I own a transportation business, and basically we travel, get to travel the country and see everything while getting paid to do it. So we're on a run right now all the way over to Wyoming, by basically across the country, and we got you on. I love that we can hear you on this app here, so it doesn't matter where we are, we can always get you.
0: Dude, that's cool, man. Well, thank y'all for listening, and be safe out there. Happy Friday to you. Here's Dierks Bentley and Free and Easy, A Taste of Country Nights. I'm

0: country there from Luke Combs. That's Days Like These. Taste of Country Nights. Luke Combs just set another record. Like, this guy sets his own records and then just beats them and sets them again. This time he's done something that no one has ever done. He's released two songs to radio at the same time. People have done that before. That one you just heard, Days Like These, and also Sleepless in a Hotel Room. But both of those songs are number one at the same time on two different country charts. And that has never happened before. Shout out to Luke Combs, who is basically the man. He's doing shows in front of like 90, 100,000 people every weekend like it's nothing. I'll tell you someone else who's on that level, Morgan Wallen. I got him coming up next along with Post Malone. I'll throw a Luke Bryan track in there as well. His brand new one is coming up on Taste of Country Nights.
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0: We got Luke Bryan with us on Taste of Country Nights. I'm about to play your new song, Country and She Knows It. Tell me about it.
1: Country and She Knows It is just about fun. It's about telling stories of girls that are just in their element, being themselves, and how us guys get wrapped up in it. And I just think it's a great song to kick the summer off and see everybody out there dancing, especially the country girls.

Lainey Wilson is still prepping for her wedding. Nobody knows when it's going to happen. I think it's going to be a surprise wedding with very few people invited. Here she is with Heart Like a Truck, a Taste of Country Nights. I know.

RD, Russell Dickerson on Taste of Country Nights. Coming up next, we're going to get into country music news, see what we can stir up when we talk about what's trending in country music. That's after George Burge featuring Luke Bryan and Ride, Ride, Ride on Taste of Country Nights with Evan Paul.

0: lights. When I was born, my parents looked at me and they said, that looks like an Evan Paul. So here I am. Let's get a look at what's trending in country music at tasteofcountry.com. Jelly Roll just dropped a fun fact about Zach Top, the new country artist that's taken over country music by storm. He said that he is secretly a great basketball player. He said, don't let the blue jeans and the belt buckles and the hat and the boots fool you. He can put on some gym shorts and sneakers, and he's a hooper. And we did some investigating, and yeah, apparently Zach Top played high school basketball and was really good. 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
1: 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His show May 30th, we've got your access. 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Tickets for Tim McGraw July 9th at Bethel Woods. Darius Rucker at Bethel on June 11th. Dierks Bentley live at the Hartford Healthcare Amphitheater on July 10th. Thomas Rhett, both at Bethel and for his show coming to Hartford this summer. We've got your access. Plus, the Queen of Country, Wynonna Judd, and Melissa Etheridge, their Raised on Radio tour coming to Bethel this summer. Jordan Davis at the Hartford Healthcare Amphitheater. Turnpike Troubadours heading to Bethel Woods. And of course, the show everybody's looking forward to seeing at Bethel this summer on August 29th. It's the Outlaw Music Festival with Willie Nelson. 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Good luck.
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I heard

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1: 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Number

your Taste of Country Nights top three countdown. That is Luke Combs and Sleepless in a Hotel Room. In at number two tonight, he will be our guest co-host exclusively on Taste of Country Nights next Friday night. It's Jason Aldean with Don't Tell On Me. Number two tonight on your Taste of Country.

there, especially on a Friday. Ella Langley, choosing Texas. Taste of Country Nights. That's going to wrap up your top three most requested countdown. Can't we all just get along? It's Kenny Chesney.

0: New country there from Kelsey Hart called Fireworks on Taste of Country Nights. Coming up on Monday, I want to let you know we've got a chance for you to get qualified to go to Morgan Wallen in Chicago. Transportation provided, hotel provided, tickets to the Morgan Wallen show provided. Yeah, you could win that coming up starting Monday night after 7 o'clock right here on Taste of Country Nights. Speaking of Morgan Wallen, I'll play Just In Case coming up next. Leave a little space on Taste of Country Nights. Hang on.
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all in there on Taste of Country Nights. A reminder, coming up on Monday, we'll get you qualified to go to Chicago to see Morgan Wallen for free. You and a guest. Hang on for that. Here's John Morgan, the kid myself, on Taste of Country Nights.

0: New Country, that's John Morgan and Kid Myself on Taste of Country Nights. Thanks for hanging out with me tonight on this lovely Friday night. Whatever you got going on, make sure it ends tonight safely and you get home to your loved ones or your pets or whoever's at home, even if it's nobody, I just get there safely. Coming up next, we got Ella Langley. She's got a brand new song called Be Her. Off her Dandelion album. I'll play that. Also, Ty Myers on the way. And Ashley Cook, The Hell You Are. That's coming up next on Taste of Country Nights with Evan Paul. Thanks for tuning in.
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1: And to say we're excited is an understatement. 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
0: This week, we're bringing the show to the Stewart's Shop in Hopewell Junction. They're over there at 551 State Route 82.
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1: Hope you're having a great weekend. 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We'll give you the first code that gets you in on the winning at 8:20 Monday morning on The Wolf.

0: 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We're the Wolf, and we've got your access to all your favorite country artists this summer. 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His show May 30th, we've got your access. Make sure you also check in on Riley Green coming to the Hartford Healthcare Amphitheater August 14th. Tickets for Tim McGraw July 9th at Bethel Woods. Darius Rucker at Bethel on June 11th. Dierks Bentley live at the Hartford Healthcare Amphitheater on July 10th. Thomas Rhett, both at Bethel and for his show coming to Hartford this summer. We've got your access. Plus, the Queen of Country, Wynonna Judd, and Melissa Etheridge, their Raised on Radio tour coming to Bethel this summer. Jordan Davis at the Hartford Healthcare Amphitheater. Turnpike Troubadours heading to Bethel Woods. And of course, the show everybody's looking forward to seeing at Bethel this summer on August 29th. It's the Outlaw Music Festival with Willie Nelson. You have access to all of these shows by heading to the Wolf Country app and the Winstuff tab. Good luck.
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0: Here's what's trending on the Taste of Country app. Kelly Pickler is headed back to American Idol this week as a special class of 2006 reunion. Now she and four of her fellow contestants will sing duets with the top five. And we're certainly enjoying Riley Green on Marshalls, which got us thinking, who else in country music has tried acting? We've got a full list of dozens of artists who have taken on a character role in their career. We'll dive into these stories and more this weekend on Taste of Country Weekend.
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1: Mondays are made for opinions. Is it ever okay to break bathroom rules in an emergency? Like a man using a woman's bathroom and vice versa. Got a pretty interesting story to share. We'll do it Monday on The Wolf.

0: 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Here's what's trending on the Taste of Country app. We are mourning a legendary outlaw. David Allan Coe passed away at the age of 86 last week. Now, he was popular for his own songs like Long Haired Redneck, but also for those he wrote for other artists like Take This Job and Shove It. And Blake Shelton is expanding his old red empire. The country singer is opening his 7th location in Indianapolis in 2027. We'll chat more this weekend on Taste of Country Weekend.
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Hudson Valley's new country. 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

0: 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His show May 30th, we've got your access. 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Tickets for Tim McGraw July 9th at Bethel Woods. Darius Rucker at Bethel on June 11th. Dierks Bentley live at the Hartford Healthcare Amphitheater on July 10th. Thomas Rhett, both at Bethel and for his show coming to Hartford this summer. We've got your access. Plus, the Queen of Country, Wynonna Judd and Melissa Etheridge, their Raised on Radio tour coming to Bethel this summer. Jordan Davis at the Hartford Healthcare Amphitheater. Turnpike Troubadours heading to Bethel Woods. And of course, the show everybody's looking forward to seeing at Bethel this summer on August 29th. It's the Outlaw Music Festival with Willie Nelson. You have access to all of these shows by heading to the Wolf Country app and the Winstuff tab. 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
14: 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We are the Wolf.

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Still waiting on you and your grandpa.

all alone one Sunday morning with this song stuck in my head. And in that moment, something or someone spoke to me. They said there was still a verse that needed to be written for this song. 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There's a book that's sitting in your house somewhere that could use some dusting off. There's a man who died for all our sins.